0: Eka Vandal with Vertical Worlds from their brand new release, Looking for People to Unfollow. Before that, Postal Service, Such Great Heights. We also heard from Kim Gordon and Licky Lee to bring in the 7 o'clock hour of music discovery here on Kansas City's home of music discovery. It's 90.9 The Bridge. On the way, we're going to go back to the early 2000s, some music out of Manchester. Their album, Black and White Town, from 2004, Doves, with the title track. Also on the way, M83, Mayor Hawthorne, and some music from Mary in the Junkyard. Oh, it's a steamroller. It's a really good one. Very much worth sticking around for. That's all coming up here on The Bridge.
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0: Starting to get some love for that brand new release. They are out of Lawrence, Kansas, signed to Sub Pop. That is Sweeping Promises with Shooting Shadows here on the Bridge. Before that, Stereo MCs with Step It Up. And coming up still, we are going to hear from Vince Staples. I've also got some music for you from Father John Misty and Geese with Cobra. Going to keep it rolling after this on the Bridge.
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0: 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That is Vince Staples with his brand new single Cotton here on Kansas City's 90.9 The Bridge. Life on Mars from David Bowie. Before that, we also heard from Geese. And up next, it's REM with Supernatural, Super Serious. 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

0: It Comes in Waves. That is a brand new album from New Constellations. Hot Blooded, the name of that track here on Kansas City's 90.9 The Bridge. We heard from Supergrass before that and Still to Come. Did promise you some new Violet Grohl. Also RIP Magic, Local 909 from Creepy Jingles. And we'll keep it rolling with the National and Secret Meeting right after this on Kansas City's listener supported 90.9 The Bridge.
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0: That is Portugal the Man on Kansas City's 90.9 The Bridge, a brand new single called Ungoon. Before that, Justice, we heard Death Cab and Girl Group in that set. And coming up, I've got some local 909 for you. These guys out of Joplin, Missouri, we love this band so incredibly much. And whenever you get a chance to see them live, if they're here in Kansas City, you got to take it. They're going to be out at FIFA Fan Fest from 2 to 3 p.m. this Sunday. Going to play you a track from Me Like Bees that takes us back to 2013 and the album The Ides. It's the title track coming up from Me Like Bees here on Kansas City's Indie Alternative. 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

They announced just yesterday a delay on the brand new album, originally scheduled to come out on June 26th. Reality Awaits will now be out on July 24th. That is Going Shopping from the Strokes. Good Saturday morning to you. I am Misty, filling in for Brian Truda. Coming up, we'll hear from J. Jerome, 87, get in some Mavis Staples, and now Heavyfoot from Monrovia on 90.9 The Bridge.

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The latest from Licky Lee gets the 8 o'clock hour started. That is Knife in the Heart. Two Door Cinema Club is on the way. So is the latest from Teddy Swims and Some Pavement. But now Victim of Luck, Metric continues the bridge music.

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0: 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Lord in there, Kevin Morby and Modest Mouse. Now, speaking of Kevin Morby, he put on a fantastic show just a couple of weeks ago at the Uptown Theater, and we have a recap ready to go for you. Pictures, beautiful write-up as well from Michelle Bacon, Kevin Harmon doing the photos, by the way. 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Arlo Parks, Wilco, and Charlie Crockett all coming up. 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
1: 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March 10th in Helzberg Hall, the Kauffman Center for the Performing Arts presents Pink Martini.

You'll find him at Starlight in September. That is Charlie Crockett, Lonesome Drifter on 90.9 The Bridge. Wilco, Arlo Parks, and Man Man in there as well. Hope you're having a wonderful weekend so far. Up next, we go with Post-Sex Nachos and SOS.

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David Bowie and Modern Love. Ironically, our next artist actually opened for David Bowie here in Kansas City at Starlight. It's Have a Nice Day from Stereophonics on the Bridge.

Graham Coxon's latest, that is called Billy Says. Susie and the Banshees in there with Licky Lee on the way to start off the 3 o'clock hour. But now it's Level 42 with Something About You.

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That is the latest from Brockhoff. It's called Sunny Day Deadline. Before that, Sly and the Family Stone with Lambrini Girls on the way to kick off next hour. Now, though, Elliott Smith with Son of Sam on listener-supported 90.9 The Bridge.

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